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Easy 97,2. 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When your legs don't work like they used to before, and I can't sweep you off of your feet,

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